0: At number 7 on SK20. That's Choose in Texas. Man, everybody was singing that. I was at a ball game, took my kids. Saskatoon Berries, Regina Red Sox. And just like in the major leagues, they have walk-up songs when the batters are approaching the plate. And it seemed like everybody in the crowd was singing along. Moms, dads, kids, grandma, grandpa, everybody was singing Choose in Texas. How about this? Next on SK20, we're going to hear a song that was at number 1 this time last year, and it's still in the top 6.
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0: Number six, Alex Warren, That's Ordinary. We're counting down Saskatchewan's biggest songs. This is SK20. Hey, Sydney, we can play your song.
1: Awesome.
0: Just can you hang on a second? I got to push this button right here.
1: For sure.
0: Here we go.
2: You want it?
3: You've got it.
2: Just for you, the SK20 request.
0: Do you got a request for us?
1: Yes, Sweet Dreams by The Rhythmics.
0: Cool. All right. Thanks so much. Have a great summer.
1: Thank you.

0: That's Olivia Dean at number four. So easy. SK20. These are the top 20 songs in Saskatchewan. I planted some trees. So far, that's been the highlight of my summer. I did it with my son. He's 12 years old, and this was the first time that it really felt like he was a help. You know, sometimes when you're doing a project with kids, it can feel like, I don't know if I have time for your help. And maybe the best part is when these trees grow up, we'll always know we did that together, you know. So we're making core memories here. Next on SK20, the biggest of the big ones, top three. Let's go.
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0: SK20, that's somber. What a great song. Homewrecker, number 3. Down 2 spots at number 3.
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1: 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When?
0: Middle of July, 2022. 4 years ago, this was the song of the summer. Here's Harry Styles with As It Was.

0: Bruno Mars, I Just Might, number two on SK20. This is it. Let's play the big one.
1: Now, the biggest song in the province.
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0: The song is Dracula by Tame Impala, and the version that is the hit is this remix featuring Jenny. Here's Dracula, number one.

0: song sounds better every time I hear it. There's Dracula by Tame Impala and Jenny, number one on SK20. So who is Tame Impala? He's an Australian musician. It's just one guy. His name is Kevin, and he's a great producer. He actually did Dua Lipa's last album. This is Tame Impala's first number one song in Saskatchewan. I'm Tim Stone. Have a good one. Thanks for listening to this countdown.
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9: 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I'm Tim Stone. I'm all about feeling good. 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Thanks for requesting this song. It's a good one. 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

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Girls be looking like they be fly. 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It's Red Bull with the big.

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0: Hey, did you hear? Watermelon is back at Booster Juice all summer long.
1: Nice! I love the watermelon explosion. And the watermelon wave!
0: Yep, they even got a new watermelon acai bowl this year. The one in a melon bowl.
1: And what does that sound like?
0: Like that. Booster Juice. Canadian born. Blending since 1999.
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0: 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Saturday night, thanks for being here. We're all about feeling good. This song does it. Thank you for requesting it. Thanks for listening. Have a great weekend.
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0: Money with Tim Stone. 3, 2, 1. Here's this week's top three.
1: Bruno Mars is down one. I Just Might, number three. Home Wrecker by Somber, up a spot, number two. The number one song is

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0: 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I'm Rob Suski, and I'll definitely be making plenty of stops with my family at McDonald's this summer. 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You know what's making a comeback? Hacky Sacks. 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

0: What a dinner! People are going to be talking about this one for a long time. Hit after hit after hit.
1: I've got to say, those Wendell's All-Star Nachos really earned the first star of the night. Those toppings are definitely top tier.
0: And the big scorer of the night has to be the Wendell Burger. Can you say flavor domination? What an epic pick.
1: And the best dinners go into overtime. That hat trick brownie scored some serious brownie points with this crowd.
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0: Okay, now that we've seen the whole Wendell's menu, what are the top contenders tonight?
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0: 20 with Tim Stone. 3, 2, 1. Here's this week's top three.
1: 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I Just Might, number 3. 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
3: Hey, Rob.
2: Hey.
3: So my wife is like the queen of purging the house and spring cleaning.
2: Oh, really? Okay.
3: She goes through the house like on a monthly basis and things just disappear out of the home. The last time we did a round of this was about a month ago. You know, I find 7 garbage bags full of items in the back of our van.
4: Oh,
3: and
4: yeah.
3: We're doing a family trip. We got 3 kids. We're all in the van. We go to Value Village to drop this all off. So I open up the hatch and the Value Village guy's ready there to take stuff out. And of course, my daughter sees, you know, some unicorn that she hasn't seen in 3 years.
2: Oh,
3: and she's screaming about it.
2: No.
3: And then I see my favorite towel in one of the bags. So now I'm making a fuss. And this Value Village guy is like, what is going on? Like, what is this lady doing?
4: Like, do I take this inside or do you guys want to keep it?
3: Like my 5-year-old screaming, her husband screaming. I'm there causing a fuss. It's like my favorite towel. She's like, you have 3 favorite towels.
2: Why do you have favorite towels?
4: Yeah, what's so special?
3: I don't know. It's big enough. It's soft. It's like she buys these fancy looking. They're like tea towels that barely wrap around your body, and it's like, yeah, it looks nice, but it doesn't dry me off. So
2: Cindy buys these towels that seem to wick away water. Like they don't soak up the water. They just, like, they don't absorb it at all.
3: It's like trying to dry off with Saran Wrap.
2: Yeah.
4: I know the ones.
2: Doesn't make sense.
4: Those ones go on sale sometimes. She probably got a sale.
2: Yeah, probably. Probably sale. All right, Scott. Well, I hope you get to keep your favorite towels this year.
3: Yeah, sounds good.

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2: Amy in Lawson Heights, what are you hoarding that you need to get rid of?
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2: Yeah, Cindy, my wife unloaded a whole bunch of ours.
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2: 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Amy, that's an evil Tupperware lady laugh. What was that? Okay, so what's in your house that you need out for the spring clean? 306-938-9595.

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2: Tyler in Evergreen, what's up?
3: Let's touch base on the purging, the cleaning. Mm. I'm sure my wife would just love to purge me.
4: She was just
3: talking about the other day, my nightstand compared to her nightstand is like empty cans of bubbly fruit snack wrappers and old Zinni pouches.
2: I weirdly keep a clean nightstand by the bed, and Cindy's is just full of creams and oils and
4: stuff
2: on her feet. And then she puts the stuff on her feet, and then she goes, oh, I forgot this downstairs. Can you get it? Because I put the cream on my feet. Mm-hmm. She can't walk with the cream on her feet?
4: Oh, I've added a new thing, you guys.
3: On the floor.
4: I've added a heating pad. So I have a big heating pad, and I have to lay that on the pillow with the creams. Does she use the sprays, too? The pillow
2: sprays. Yeah.
4: Yeah.
2: You're like a lizard with your little heating pad
4: amazing.
2: There.
4: Amazing. I love it.
3: It's an hour and a half routine just to get ready for bed.
4: Basically, yeah.
2: Okay. All right, Tyler, have a good one, buddy.
3: You guys too. Bye.

0: Hey, Sarbast, do you have a question about going on vacation alone?
1: Oh, I want to take a solo trip. So I've always taken vacations with people all the time, whether it's in a relationship or with friends. But I want to take a solo trip, and I'm kind of intimidated by it. And usually I'm not. I'm a very outgoing person. Mm-hmm. I do most things people wouldn't be comfortable doing.
0: So what concerns you about traveling alone, solo trip?
1: The resent of being alone. You know, and then you see other couples or other families and friends you're on vacation. You're like, oh, my gosh, I can't get enough friends to do this all together. I have a very small circle of friends where I'm like, I would like to go on vacation with you.
0: Well, I hear what you're saying, because when I'm sitting somewhere with Cindy and anything I think, I say out loud to her.
2: Right.
0: Like, oh, that thing over there, or, you know, oh, the beach is this, or the waves are high, or whatever. So what do? Do you sit there and think that to yourself?
2: I don't know. That's a good question, because do you voice your thoughts? Do you just, maybe you start making new friends. I don't know, because I've definitely traveled where you just start talking to someone. Maybe there's a new best friend out there for you that you don't even know. You haven't even met them yet.
1: I get that. It's weird. That first step is always weird. You know when you're...
0: Mm-hmm. Yeah. No, I would be anxious for sure. Maybe somebody listening has experienced Sarbast traveling alone and what's good about it. Sarbast is thinking about doing a solo trip, but he's really intimidated by it. What do you have for a tip for him for traveling alone? 306-938-9595. Thanks, Sarbast.
1: Okay, sounds good. No worries. Take care.

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2: Hey, Sam, what's going on there? You got too much of something? You need to get rid of what?
3: Well, board games and DVDs, but we tend to get them at, like, thrift stores and garage sales, a lot of our later ones. 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Like, we have over, between my idiot and I, we have about 3,000.
2: You're okay.
3: He doesn't like the term boyfriend. We've been together for 12 years, and we're not engaged, we're not married, anything like that. He prefers idiot because, like, his mom calls his dad my guy, and he doesn't like that, and this is his pet name from me. We have around 2,000 board games and about almost 4,000 DVDs, I think, at this point. We need to re-up the list.
2: Wow, I wouldn't even know what to do with all that.
3: We love movies. What can you say?
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2: Kayla, what's up? 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
3: My son recently bought a house, so he needs his garden done, his yard, and his patio.
4: Oh, I always get far too much inspiration, though, and then I want to redo absolutely everything in my house and backyard.
3: And every time I go, I buy something. I bought a steam mop last time, which I probably... I'm never going to use, but hey.
2: Oh, did the mop guy get you? Did he have one of those little mics on and he was selling the mop and he got you all excited?
3: I know, and he just looked fantastic. And then when I tried it, it didn't work so well, so I'm such a sucker.
4: That is like Jeff and the hose. It's that hose that it makes itself really, really tiny.
2: Yes, yeah.
4: So the hose isn't taking up all this space.
2: We got one of those too. And then we're like, why? What do we care if the hose is big or small?
4: What does it matter?
3: Exactly.
4: Oh, Kristen, that's funny.
3: Have a great week.

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2: Good morning, C95 truck driver James.
3: Yay. I look forward to that hello every
4: Me
3: time.
4: Too.
2: You know, this thinking about this garage parking deal.
3: Oh yeah. Okay. So yeah. So Shauna and my wife Cindy park so far forward in the garage because they're afraid that the garage door is going to come down on the car or on them.
2: Yeah, and I'm thinking maybe I could get myself a business going here, and for a small fee. Get a professional driver to come over, and I'll come park your car. Truck driver, nice and straight and even, and where it should be in the garage.
3: Wouldn't that be good if you had truck driver James come and just put the car where it needs to be?
4: I want this. Can someone give you a salary on my behalf?
3: Shauna doesn't want to pay. She wants somebody else to pay.
2: Well, I got the proper name for driving people around. James, right? The limo driver.
3: That's right. Good morning, C95. Shauna driver James.
4: Oh, yeah,
2: you could have that every morning.
4: Good morning.
2: Open the door and,
3: I like this idea. Professional car parker for your garage so that anybody with a phobia of the garage door doesn't have to park right up at the front.
4: Yes.
3: All right. Hey, we're in for that. Thank you, James.
2: Okay. You guys have a good day and everyone drive safe. Talk to you later. Bye-bye.

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2: Hey, Brad, question for you. Are you a handy guy?
3: I'm a carpenter by trade.
2: Yeah. Oh, well. All right. What kind of carpentry do you do?
3: I do a little bit of everything, like decks, fences, and renovations.
2: Question, just as a measuring stick for my talents, to add 4 feet onto the end of your deck,
3: yep.
2: Is 2.5 months about the right amount of time?
3: 2.5 months?
2: Yeah.
3: Oh, yeah.
4: That's a lot of time.
3: Yeah.
2: That's how long it took me. It was 37 degrees all summer.
3: Hey, well, you enjoyed yourself probably, though.
4: No, he did not enjoy himself.
2: A really good time.
4: He almost died of heat stroke.
3: It depends how high off the ground it is, I guess. Two and a half months higher off the ground is a little bit more acceptable.
4: Okay.
2: All right, Brad. Have a great day. Bye.
3: Yeah, you too. See ya.

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2: Here's Kale, who's been keeping us updated on trying to find someone to be with.
3: Yeah.
2: But it sounds like that has changed, Kale.
3: Oh, definitely, yes. So I got engaged.
4: Wow.
2: Well, that is a turnaround.
3: Yeah.
4: Okay, tell us exactly how it all happened.
3: So I went with my friend to hang out with her. My partner said he had somewhere to be. And so it was just a normal day. We usually just, every single night, we just hang out and play video games together. It's just something that, like, we always do. He asked me to turn around because he wanted to put a necklace on me. And so I was like, okay. And he wasn't putting a necklace on me. So I was, like, turned around and a little awkward. And I was like, okay. So I turned around and he was proposing. He asked me to marry
4: wow.
3: him. And when he was holding the ring, he was just shaking.
2: Uh-huh.
3: It was so adorable.
2: That's great. And so what's the plan? Do you set a date, or are you just kind of riding it out for a little bit here?
3: We're going to ride it out for a little bit. I definitely have to tell you guys because you guys played like a really big part in it, like, because

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2: Jay, what have you been hoarding that you need to get rid of?
3: Well, I have so many, Sony Walkmans and old blasters.
2: Oh, are there? I don't know. Is there any value in those?
3: My wife always tells me to get rid of this stuff. It's been sitting too long, but it's worth something, man.
2: Do you have any of the rare ones? Like, are you hanging on to it because of that?
3: I don't. It's just a black Sony Walkman, and then I actually have a Sanyo Walkman and a Sears Blaster. I have another Panasonic Blaster, like the ones you hold on your shoulder, like old school.
2: Oh, yeah. You put on the rollerblades, and you go down to the park?
3: Yep.
2: That's what I see in old movies anyway.
3: Well, I have a room designated in my basement to all of my stuff.
2: Like, do you have it out in a fancy display of honor, or is it just stuffed in a closet?
3: It used to be displayed, but she made me kind of pack it up into boxes, but literally it's a whole room of my stuff.
2: Well, at least you got a room, even if it's packed in boxes.
3: Yeah.
2: Hang in there, brother, all right?
3: Right.

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3: Hey, did you hear? 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
1: Hey, Shane, did you make one of those marriage pacts when you were young and it actually happened?
2: So, as a kid, I say kid now, I'm 26, but when I was like 16 or something, dating my now fiance, didn't work out for some reasons, but we decided, hey, let's make a marriage pact, and like if we're 30, then we'll just get married and call it good, because like we didn't really hate each other or anything.
1: Yeah.
2: And then we kind of just figured out that we were dating other people to pass time. So 2 years ago, we kind of just were both single and we're like, you know what? We're just going to do this now, because it's not a super amazing story, I guess. But like, it's kind of just like, hey, just ended up deciding to be back together. And then we realized how much we actually loved each other the whole time. And
1: that is a great story.
3: It is. You're underestimating it. I think this is a story that a lot of us find ourselves in where, you know, you make some kind of pact and you probably don't even think about it again, but you guys went through with the pact.
2: Yeah. It's definitely an interesting story, I guess.
3: I love it.
1: Were you always thinking of her when you were dating other people?
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1: See, that's a great story.
3: Yes.
2: Yeah.
1: All right, Shane. Hey, thanks for checking in. We appreciate it.
2: No worries. Bye.

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4: 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Here's Ariana Grande. Hate That I Made You Love Me.

0: I like it. 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It's all about putting somebody on a pedestal just to tear them down later. It's Rob Suski. Here's Shaggy. Yo, wasn't me.
1: Yo, open up, man.
2: Yo, what do you want, man?
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2: You made her catch you?
1: I don't know how I let this happen.
2: With who?
1: The girl next door, you know? 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
2: Say it wasn't you.

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9: Bruno Mars is down one. I Just Might, number three. Home Wrecker by Somber, up a spot, number two. The number one song.

0: They're somber. Sean and I were talking about that song this week, saying maybe that's the best thing on the radio right now. It's so good. That's Homewrecker. It is Rob Suski. So the live-action Moana movie is in theaters.
1: Moana, listen. Do you know who you are?
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3: The story has just begun.
0: Reviews have turned around. They're pretty positive now, and theaters have been having a pretty big summer so far with Toy Story 5 and Michael, the new Minions movie. It's maybe time to get back in the theater if you haven't lately. Here's Teddy Swims, Lose Control.

His problem instead, there's Alexander Stewart. It's Rob Suski. If you're headed down south for Country Thunder, it's going to be hot and it's going to be muddy. I guess there's some pretty wet areas still in the campgrounds, like a slough. So be prepared. Here's Pink.

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0: I really love that. What a good band. Linkin Park, that's Numb.
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0: Well, there's no rest for SGI adjusters this summer, that's for sure. Between property damage and auto insurance, there were over 16,000 hail and flood claims from last weekend alone. The hardest hit areas were Regina, Battleford's, and Swift Current. Thankfully, we're hopefully not getting much of that this weekend. Just heat. Here's Sabrina Carpenter.

0: 'Cause I do. What a good voice. Preston Pablo, that's 'Cause I Do.
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0: Well, we have a few more details on what's going to be happening for the last game at World Cup halftime. It's going to be an action-packed 11 minutes, I guess, at the halftime show. Organizers have confirmed it will only be 11 minutes long, with Justin Bieber, Madonna, Shakira, and BTS all headlining. So that is going to move fast. Here's Rihanna. Please don't

0: What a great sound. Nothing sounds like that on the radio right now. There's Bruno Mars, Risk It All.
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0: Well, it seems like the Britney Spears biopic is on and off all the time. We've been talking about it for about 2 years. It's slowly moving forward, though. They are working on a script with a new writer, so we are expecting to get some kind of Britney biopic in the next couple of years, if they can keep it moving. Here is Britney.

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1: Oh, it's beautiful. But wait a minute, isn't this?
0: Yeah, yes it is.
1: But I thought the old lady dropped it into the ocean in the air.
0: Well, baby, I went down and got it for you.

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0: I hope your weekend is good. We get so many requests for this song, and a lot of people headed down to Country Thunder. Hello, Tiff. Hello, Grace. Lots of requests for this song as everybody finishes up Country Thunder this weekend. Hopefully you've been managing to stay dry if you're down there. Here's Choosing Texas.

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0: Well, Dale and Travis managed to keep it on lockdown. Not a lot of details from the wedding got out in the past week. We do know that after the wedding, they flew to Montana for a super posh resort in Yellowstone. That must have been beautiful this time of year. Here's Taylor from Toy Story 5.

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0: Well, just heat and a lot of moisture down in Country Thunder. If you were down there or if you're down there now listening, hello, hope you're having a great time. But yeah, mucky and wet and hot. That's what they've been dealing with after a weird week here where we had a lot of storms, like that overnight storm a couple of nights ago. Amber's house got hit by lightning.
2: I was sitting on the couch watching TV, and the biggest, brightest light I've ever seen in my life came flashing through the sky. Things started falling off the walls. It shook the house, blew several breakers in the house. It fried lots of our equipment in the house that has little circuit boards, so our furnace, our HVAC, some fridges, you know, TVs.
0: Yeah, that is scary, man. I don't know if anybody's house has been hit by lightning before. Here's Huntrix. This is Golden.

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0: Reviews are good now. They were a little iffy when it first started out, but people are loving it, and theaters have been having a giant summer so far with the release of Toy Story 5 and Michael, the new Minions movie, and now Moana. Might be a good place to be today in the theater. Here's Backstreet Boys.

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0: So the Riders are back on the field today. They'll get going against the Hamilton Ticats this afternoon. Feels like kind of a turning point game, right? Like the last game they won, but it was against a team that had no wins, and we thought we should have clobbered them. So we'll get to see where they are today after having a week to think about that. They'll kick off against the Ticats at 5 o'clock this afternoon. Here's Preston Pablo, Dance Alone.

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0: 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Here's this week's top three.
1: Bruno Mars is down one. I Just Might, number three. Home Wrecker by Somber, up a spot, number two.

0: so good. Sean and I were talking last week that maybe that's the best song on the radio right now. That's Somber, Homewrecker.
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0: If you're going down for the last day of Country Thunder, it's going to be a hot one. Here's Megan Benoit.
2: Bring in clear plastic sealed water bottle. 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Sunscreen. We see people in the campground set up a little kiddie pool. You know, make sure that you are wearing a cowboy hat, sunglasses, taking care of yourself. But we are also here to take care of you. We've got a really great emergency response team if you do get a little too much sun.
0: Yeah, they do have a team there trying to look after everybody, but try to keep hydrated. Oh, this is a fun song. Here's Four Non Blondes. What's up?

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0: There's no rest for SGI adjusters this summer, that's for sure. Between property damage and auto insurance, there were over 16,000 hail and flood claims from last weekend alone. And it's been a rough summer so far for adjusters. The hardest hit areas were Regina, Battlefords, and Swift Current. Just dealing with the heat today. Here's Imagine Dragons.

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0: Well, I often wondered about this, and just reading this article, it turns out that using our devices, our phones and tablets, whatever, can result in more problems than just tech neck, where your neck's all kinked up. According to this new report, experts say too much screen time could result in phone body. That's a combination of any or all related afflictions, including tech neck, eye strain, weaker grip strength, and reduced motor skills. All right. I guess that's where we're heading. I'm not giving up my phone. Here's Alex Warren.
2: They say the holy water's watered down, and this town's lost its faith. Our colors will fade eventually, so if our time is running out, day after day, we'll make the mundane a masterpiece. Oh my, my, oh my, my love, I take one look at you, you're taking

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0: Well, we got a little more detail on what's going to be happening in that final World Cup game at halftime. This is the first time they're doing a big halftime event, I guess, and they've confirmed it's only going to be 11 minutes. Justin Bieber, Madonna, Shakira, and BTS will all perform. So, a couple minutes each, I guess. Can I get through a whole song even? Here's Wiz Khalifa and Charlie Puth. See you again.

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1: Bill, didn't expect to see you in London Drugs.
0: Oh, yeah. 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
1: Same. 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
0: Literally. Just deal after deal.
1: Yeah, I know. It's like there's a club or something.
0: Yeah. One where everyone's invited and all you have to do is show up. 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
5: 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It's on the shelves at your local liquor store right now. And yes, that is my big blue smiling face on the case. It's Yeti, so you know.

0: Back to Friends. They're somber. Ah, such a big fan. What a talent.
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0: If you are down at Country Thunder or you're headed down there for the last day today, just keep in mind it is wet and mucky in some areas. There's some slewy kind of areas, and it's going to be hot. Speaking of the mud and the water down there, a couple of days ago, there was a car that got stuck right near Craven and couldn't get out of the mud. It was sinking in there, and this guy Mike and his son were going by, and they decided they were going to stop and help.
2: We were going to jump in right away. Like, my son Matt was ready to jump in and get her out of the vehicle, and 911 said, no, like, please do not jump in there. Wait for the police or rescue to show up. And we could see the vehicle was slowly, like, sinking more and more, and the inside was getting full of water. So I just said to Matt, go jump in, go for it, like get in there and help her out.
0: Yeah, it's a good thing they did. They got her and her dog out. Very heroic, but a very scary scene. Here's Pat Benatar.

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0: This video keeps popping up in my feed. It's Bruno Mars, and he's mashing up Smells Like Teen Spirit and Billie Jean. She told me

is really good. I guess he does it on stage once in a while. He calls it Smells Like Billie Jean. Man, the guy's so talented. Here is Bruno Mars, Just the Way You Are.

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0: There's Kelly Clarkson. She'll wrap up her talk show in the fall, but it sounds like it's already been filmed.
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0: One of the producers said, it's the final day of physical production on the Kelly Clarkson Show, and I'm struggling to find the right words for what this experience has meant to me. And he was talking about what the show has meant to him, but it sounds like they've wrapped production and the show will be done in the fall. Here's Olivia Dean.

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0: And this is SK20.
2: We get to hear all this great music, and we get to hear it in July. I think this is the best month of the year. Greatest songs, greatest time to listen to them, too. I'm Tim Stone. This is Hozier. 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
1: 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The biggest songs on the planet hit the prairies every weekend.
0: Set them up. Count them down.
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0: Number 20.

0: Number 17, that's Shaboozy, a bar song. SK20, we've got the biggest hits in Saskatchewan stacked up and we're counting them down. I'm Tim Stone, Penny's on the phone. What's the plan for the rest of summer, Penny?
1: This summer, same old, same old. I'm retired, so it's a holiday every day for me. You know, it's always Friday.
0: Oh, does that sound good? That's the dream.
1: Yes, it is.
0: Well, for the rest of us, it's a special time of the year. It's not just like every other day. You get to do things that you don't do any other time of the year. And just not working as much is very special. So take a breath. It's July. When we come back, new music from Ariana Grande.
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0: Espresso, SK20 number 16, there's Sabrina Carpenter. Now we get to try out something new. This song is outside the top 20 right now. Will it be a hit this summer? Let's find out.
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0: Number 14. That's Taylor Swift, The Fate of Ophelia on SK20. Let's talk to Rosie. How's the summer looking? What's your plan?
1: Summertime. Gonna hang out with friends and stuff.
0: That's the plan for the whole summer? Hang out with friends?
1: Yeah.
0: Sounds like a pretty good summer. do you have anything that you absolutely must do this summer? Like, it has to happen?
1: Eat a lot of watermelon.
0: Eat a lot of watermelon?
1: Yeah.
0: You got the best summer lined up here, Rosie. This is watermelon and chilling.
1: Yeah.
0: Don't confuse it, you know? Have a great summer.
1: Thank you. You too.
0: Somber is on the way. Back to Friends, plus Golden, and the new one from Bruno Mars.
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0: SK20, there's Somber, back to Friends, number 13. This song, I gotta warn you, very romantic, so romantic. Careful who you lock eyes with when you listen to this song. You might fall in love. You could, it happens.
1: Where the best are born.
2: The SK20 feature pick.
0: Bring in the horns. Bring in the romance. This is Risk It All. Here's Bruno Mars.

0: That's Golden on SK20. We're running back the hottest songs of the week. These are the top 20 in Saskatchewan right now. Golden, number 11. Here's Melanie. Let's talk about summer jobs, something memorable. What was your first one, Melanie?
1: My first job was working at Burger King in the mid to late 80s with the beautiful, ugly brown outfit.
0: Oh, I remember those brown uniforms. Was it fun for you?
1: It was such a fun job. I worked so hard, and I met the most amazing people.
0: That's what it's about. It's about the people and all the crazy things you can throw in the deep fryer. Man, I had some fun when I worked my fast food job. Here's to making bank this summer. Top 10 next, including Olivia Dean, Taylor Swift, and Choosin' Texas.
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0: 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Man, I Need number 10. These are the hottest songs of the week in Canada's greatest province.
1: Number 9.
0: On the Rise. This is Taylor Swift. Here's I Knew It, I Knew You.

At number 7 on SK20, that's Choosing Texas. Man, everybody was singing that. I was at a ball game, took my kids. Saskatoon Berries, Regina Red Sox, and just like in the major leagues, they have walk-up songs when the batters are approaching the plate. And it seemed like everybody in the crowd was singing along. Moms, dads, kids, grandma, grandpa, everybody was singing Choosing Texas. How about this? Next on SK20, we're going to hear a song that was at number 1 this time last year, and it's still in the top 6.

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0: Number six, Alex Warren, That's Ordinary. We're counting down Saskatchewan's biggest songs. This is SK20. Hey, Sydney, we can play your song.
1: Awesome.
0: Just can you hang on a second? I got to push this button right here.
1: For sure.
0: Here we go.
2: You want it?
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2: Just for you, the SK20 request.
0: You got a request for us?
1: Yeah, Sweet Dreams by The Rhythmics.
0: Cool. All right. Thanks so much. Have a great summer.
1: Thank you.

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0: That's Olivia Dean at number four. So easy. SK20. These are the top 20 songs in Saskatchewan. I planted some trees. So far, that's been the highlight of my summer. I did it with my son. He's 12 years old, and this was the first time that it really felt like he was a help. You know, sometimes when you're doing a project with kids, it can feel like, I don't know if I have time for your help. And maybe the best part is when these trees grow up, we'll always know we did that together, you know. So we're making core memories here. 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

0: SK20. That's somber. What a great song. Homewrecker number 3. Down 2 spots at number 3.
1: Once upon a number 1 time.
2: On a weekend just like this.
1: The SK20 number 1. When?
0: Middle of July, 2022. 4 years ago, this was the song of the summer. Here's Harry Styles with As It Was.

0: is Bruno Mars. I Just Might, number two on SK20. This is it. Let's play the big one.
1: Now, the biggest song in the province.
2: Five, four, three, two, one.
1: This is the SK20, number one.
0: The song is Dracula by Tame Impala, and the version that is the hit is this remix featuring Jenny. Here's Dracula at number one.

0: song sounds better every time I hear it. There's Dracula by Tame Impala and Jenny, number one on SK20. So who is Tame Impala? He's an Australian musician. It's just one guy. His name is Kevin, and he's a great producer. He actually did Dua Lipa's last album. This is Tame Impala's first number one song in Saskatchewan. I'm Tim Stone. Have a good one. Thanks for listening to this countdown.
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1: Hey, Kelsey, tell us about this bad purchase you made.
2: I came across an ad on like Kijiji or something. There was a bird, and it was like a bigger one, a cockatoo. Uh-huh. I fell in love with him. I wanted to have him. Just moved back into my parents briefly. And I had a couple other birds. This wasn't the first one. So there were already a couple living in my room with me, and I ended up making arrangements with this guy anyway. I had to make him four payments of $500 and find like...
1: Four payments of $500? You gave $2,000 for a bird while you were still in school?
2: That's the only time I'd have the money to do it.
3: Yeah. Kelsey, do you still have the bird?
2: No, I had to give him up because he was very...
1: Jealous?
2: Yeah, that's a good... He is. He's very, very clingy and very jealous, and I just... Yeah, he was...
3: I heard birds get jealous.
2: Yes, they do. And cockatoos in particular are pretty bad for that. So he was just... I didn't want him to get aggressive with the baby, so unfortunately I had to rehome him, so I just gave him to him.
1: So you paid $2,000 and then you just gave it up?
2: And not recoup any of that cost when I give the bird away. But at least I knew he was going to get a better, you know, home than just someone buying him because he could talk.
1: Oh, yes. Great story, Kelsey. Thanks for sharing.
2: All right.

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2: Amber, does somebody in your house need to get rid of some stuff?
3: Oh my God, my boyfriend.
2: What's going on with him?
3: He thinks he needs to keep everything. Bags or rags in our garage, and he just ordered another one. I'm like, why? You have some. He's like, well, what if I need more?
2: Well, wait, you have bags of rags?
4: Bags of rags?
3: Yeah, for like cleaning the cars.
4: This is like Jeff. 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Like, we have a stand, and every bottle hangs on a hook on this stand. There's probably 20 bottles, you
2: Whoa.
4: Guys.
3: Yeah. And like face shavers, he's got like 4 different face shavers because one does something, then the other one doesn't. And
4: Does he have the nose attachment one too?
3: Yeah.
4: Yeah. It sounds like our husbands are very similar.
3: Yeah. And clothes. I finally, just this past weekend, got him to go through his clothes and get rid of bags of clothes. So that was an accomplishment.
2: He won't let go? Like, does he have certain t-shirts? Like, they're a wreck?
3: No, it's just, it could be a brand new t-shirt, and it still has the tags on it, but he had to have it because he thinks he's going to wear it, but then he gets it, and he doesn't wear it.
2: Oh.
4: No. See, Rob, you don't have any of these problems because you have 5 shirts total.

looks like one of those rap guys' girlfriends that, you know, who understands those rap guys? They only talk to her because she looks like a total prostitute, okay? I mean, her butt is just so big. I can't believe it's just so round. It's like out there. I mean, gross.

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4: Hey, James.
2: James, how you doing? Where are you?
3: I'm just going to roll out the gate and pick up this no goodness here.
2: All right. Yeah. Delivering the milk.
3: Yeah, well, I'm picking it up.
2: Picking up the milk, right.
3: We're just sitting around here having a coffee before we leave, and then we start chatting about, you know, we got nicknames here at work, and I'm just wondering, is that still a thing anymore?
4: Like if we actually have nicknames for each other, sort of, right?
3: You know, we got some good ones at our place. We got Adeline, which he always adds the line at the end of the story all the time.
2: Adeline. Just one extra line in every story?
4: Has to one-up everyone.
3: And then we had a guy, he was a tall fella, so we called him High Pockets.
2: You know? What? High Pockets? Just because his pockets were so high?
3: Yeah. And then we got, like, Snowflake.
4: This is awesome.
3: Anyone who phones in, if it's snowing, they're a snowflake. So.
4: Yeah.
3: They phone in sick, so we don't like that.
4: Yeah. Phone in sick when it snows.
2: Right, truck driver, it's snowing, I don't want to go today.
4: Sorry, not going to make it.
2: Those are great nicknames.
3: Yeah, so that's a few names that we got around work.
2: Good question,
4: I love those. Yeah, I wonder if people still do.
2: If you got people with good work nicknames, we want to hear from you at 306-938-9595.
3: Okay, guys.
2: All right, James.
3: Safe out there and have a good day, and I'll talk to you guys later. Bye-bye.

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2: Hey, Evan, are you one of those people that has a phobia about the garage door coming down on your car?
3: Big time. And I'll have 5 feet behind me and I'm still panicking about it.
4: What is it?
3: I think it stems from my sister running into the door in my childhood.
2: Oh, you have childhood trauma from seeing your sister run into the door.
3: I do, yeah.
4: Mm-hmm.
2: Do you have any marker for where you pull up to, like any way to mark it, or you just pull up as far as you can every time?
3: Oh, no, I'm just winging it.
4: Just freeballing.
3: Sometimes I'll, like, leave the car running and get out, check, get back in.
4: Dang, I do the exact same thing, and when I say I do this, I mean daily.
3: Yeah, yeah. Those doors are expensive.
2: Yeah, you're right. That's true. If you do wreck the door, that's a problem.
4: Or the vehicle. What if it did come crashing down? You're right. There's a lot of expensive stuff that we're dealing with.
3: Is there insurance if you get your car smashed into the door? I don't know.
4: Probably not.
2: Good question.
3: Probably not.
4: That's a you problem.
2: Yeah. Not an insurance problem.
4: No.
2: So it sounds like a lot of C95 family members have this phobia of being back too far when you park in the garage and wrecking the garage door or the car. It's not just you, Shauna, or my wife, Cindy. Okay. Thank you, Evan. Have a great day.
3: You too.

0: Kayla hides things from her husband that she buys. Kayla, like what?
1: Well, clothing mostly. Shoes, I like put them in my closet under my clothes so you can't see them. So
2: yeah,
1: then when I wear them,
2: I have
1: forever.
0: You're actually hiding the stuff.
2: Yeah.
1: Oh yeah, like the way our closet is set up, there's like two levels of clothing that you have to hang. So I like put it under, and then I like wear them, and he'd be like, "Whoa, are those new? That's been forever. What are you talking about?"
0: Kayla, I love it. I'm sure Cindy's doing this to me too. Have a great day.
1: You too. Take care.
3: Is it a relapse if it's just a dream?

0: 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C-95.
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4: Hey, Rob.
3: Hey.
4: So my wife is like the queen of purging the house and spring cleaning.
3: Oh, really? Okay.
4: She goes through the house like on a monthly basis and things just disappear out of the home. The last time we did a round of this was about a month ago. You know, I find 7 garbage bags full of items in the back of our van.
5: Oh, yeah.
4: And we're doing a family trip. We got 3 kids. We're all in the van. We go to Value Village to drop this all off. So I open up the hatch and the Value Village guy's ready there to take stuff out. And of course, my daughter sees, you know, some unicorn that she hasn't seen in 3 years.
3: Oh,
4: and she's screaming about it.
3: No.
4: And then I see my favorite towel in one of the bags. So now I'm making a fuss. And this Value Village guy is like, what is going on? Like, what is this lady doing?
5: Like, do I take this inside or do you guys want to keep it?
4: Like my 5-year-old screaming, her husband screaming. I'm there causing a fuss. It's like my favorite towel. She's like, you have 3 favorite towels.
3: What? Why do you have favorite towels?
5: Yeah, what's so special?
4: I don't know. It's big enough. It's soft. It's like she buys these fancy looking. They're like tea towels that barely wrap around your body, and it's like, yeah, it looks nice, but it doesn't dry me off. So
3: Cindy buys these towels that seem to wick away water. Like they don't soak up the water. They just, like, they don't absorb it at all.
4: It's like trying to dry off with saran wrap.
3: Yeah.
5: I know the ones.
3: Doesn't make sense.
5: Those ones go on sale sometimes. She probably got a sale.
3: Yeah, probably. Probably sale. All right, Scott. Well, I hope you get to keep your favorite towels this year.
4: Yeah, sounds good.

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2: Amy in Lawson Heights, what are you hoarding that you need to get rid of?
3: Tupperware. It all works because it's the actual Tupperware.
2: Yeah, Cindy, my wife unloaded a whole bunch of ours.
3: And were you digging in the garbage can and pulled them out?
2: No, I was happy. I've been asking her to get rid of some because you open our drawer. First of all, they're jammed in there so much that you can't open the drawer without ripping it like 3 or 4 times to get it open. And they have like 10 of the same thing when they use 1 or 2 at a time. Amy, that's an evil Tupperware lady laugh. What was that? Okay, so what's in your house that you need out for the spring clean? 306-938-9595.

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2: Tyler in Evergreen, what's up?
3: Let's touch base on the purging, the cleaning. I'm sure my wife would just love to purge me.
4: She was just
3: talking about the other day, my nightstand compared to her nightstand is like empty cans of bubbly fruit snack wrappers and old Zinni pouches.
2: I weirdly keep a clean nightstand by the bed, and Cindy's is just full of creams and oils and stuff she rubs on her feet, and then she puts the stuff on her feet, and then she goes, oh, I forgot this downstairs. Can you get it? Because I put the cream on my feet. Mm-hmm. She can't walk with the cream on her feet?
4: Oh, I've added a new thing, you guys.
3: It's on the floor.
4: I've added a heating pad. So I have a big heating pad, and I have to lay that on the pillow with the creams. Does she use the sprays, too? The pillow
2: sprays. Oh, sprays, yeah.
4: Yeah.
2: You're like a lizard with your little heating pad
4: amazing.
2: There.
4: Amazing. I love it.
3: It's an hour and a half routine just to get ready for bed.
4: Basically, yeah.
2: No kidding. All right, Tyler, have a good one, buddy.
3: You guys too. Bye.